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And every once in a while, I start texting, write a paragraph.

0: Before you go, there's something I want you to have.
1: Oh, it's beautiful. But wait a minute, isn't this...
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